0: 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Klokken er 3:34.
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Oh my, my, oh my, my love, I take one look at you, you're taking me

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Oh yeah. 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Have I lost my mind?

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0: Solo.
2: You're too sweet for me.
3: Hey, this is Hozier, and this is my single.